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It's Tim Allen here, keeping those tunes going, whether you're night shifting, can't sleep, or on the road somewhere across the south. 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

0: Lola Young, Messi on Nation Radio's overnight show. How do you fancy going for a swim around Brownsea Island? I've mentioned this before, but it's happening on the 27th of September. And it's a challenging swim around Brownsea Island organised by the RLSS Pool Lifeguard as its main fundraising event. You might even see some red squirrels if you're lucky. You never know.
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0: Taylor Swift from Toy Story 5. She's probably earned somewhere in the region between $1.5 million to $5 million for that song for being featured in Toy Story 5. Nice work if you can get it. Speaking of money, how do you fancy £500,000? Details about that coming up in a moment here at Nation. 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

1992, I think that came out. Does that mean that song is 38 years old? It can't be. Where is the time going? This is Nation Radio, the home of Steve Parrott Breakfast and great tunes like this from Madonna. It's Like a Prayer on Nation.

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0: That's Beyonce, Texas Hold'em. This is Nation Radio. How do you fancy going for a run or a walk for a very worthy cause? It's actually the Dorset Dorset Mind Big Walk. It's not a run, it's a walk. From Sandbanks to Hengistbury Head on the 27th of September, a major coastal charity walk supporting mental health services with a 30-kilometre coastal challenge and a shorter 5-kilometre well-being walk as well. Sunday, 27th of September. Nation
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0: It's a new single from James Blunt. It's called Tastes Like Summer. Are we still clinging on to summer? Is it still summer? Yeah, it's still summer just about. It's still fairly warm out there. And a nice weekend ahead, so that'll be nice. I think it's nice anyway. Don't quote me on that if it chucks it down with rain. Right, almost 3 o'clock. More of the South's best variety fits on the way in seconds here on Nation here in the South. Nation
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Mark Knopfler apparently thought that there were too many woos in that song. What do you reckon? Dire Straits, Walk of Life on the South's best variety of hits. Keeping it going through the night with loads of great tunes like this. Bellamy Brothers now on Nation. There's a

0: Tygo, Whitney Houston, Higher Love on Nation Radio, the big station across the south with the best variety of hits and information here about the Southampton Boat Show. 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

0: could ever say. Stupid song from Olivia Rodrigo. It's brand new. It's just been added to our playlist, which of course is always being added to and stuff being taken off. Keeps it nice and fresh. This is Nation Radio, the South's best variety of hits. That is all from me this morning. Back on Sunday nights, just after Chilled Nation. Have a lovely weekend. Stick around. It's Gary Parker next with Early Breakfast at 4.
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11: Top stories this hour. 67 Britons who died in the 9/11 attacks will be remembered during memorial services 25 years on. There'll also be commemorations at New York's World Trade Center and the Pentagon in Washington, D.C., where three hijacked planes crashed. Fighter pilot Heather Penny remembers her and a colleague being ordered to intercept a fourth jet.
12: We knew at that point that this would be a suicide mission. So he would ram his jet into the cockpit, and I would ram my jet into the tail of the aircraft.
11: Passengers eventually stormed the cockpit and were killed when the plane crashed into a field in Pennsylvania. MPs will once again debate whether to back assisted dying in England and Wales when the issue returns to the Commons later. An earlier bill ran out of time in the House of Lords. Labour MP Lauren Edwards is now bringing the proposals back. She says she wants to help terminally ill people like Christy Arntzen.
13: I felt a huge sense of responsibility to people like Christy, who had, you know, had their hopes dashed by a very small number of unelected peers in the House of Lords. I knew it wouldn't be an easy process, but absolutely worth it to have another go.
11: Police chiefs have stepped up planning and intelligence gathering after the Home Secretary warned anti-migration protesters are trying to intimidate communities. Masked demonstrators were in Dover and Portsmouth at the weekend. All 10 of Labour's metro mayors have committed to capping any tourist tax imposed in their regions at 5%. Some hospitality businesses say the plans are a kick in the teeth. It's claimed delays to upgrading Britain's ageing power grid could cost consumers billions. The National Audit Office says up to 70 billion pounds in investments needed over the next 5 years. And Manchester United have returned to the Champions League with a 4-0 win against Sabah at Old Trafford. It was their first game in Europe's top club competition in almost 3 years. From Sky News, I'm Cam Hall.
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15: Hello, morning. Happy Friday. It's Gary Parker and it's Nation Radio playing the best variety of hits. On the way, Holly Johnson, Keane, and next up, it's

Wake Me Up Before You Go-Go Wham. Then we had Keen, Everybody's Changing. And there's Holly Johnson and Love Train on Nation Radio. It's Friday morning, the 11th of September. And if you are celebrating a birthday today, happy birthday to you. You share it with Moby, who is 61. Happy birthday, Johnny Vegas, who turns 55. And it's a happy birthday as well to Verve frontman Richard Ashcroft, who turns 55. Happy birthday. And any excuse to play my favourite Verve song, Sonnets.

0: Go your own way. It's Fleetwood Mac and it's Nation Radio. It's early breakfast. Time's running out. The countdown is on. 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

0: Irene Cartwright's Fame on Nation Radio. It's a Play School Friday on Retro TV with Steve Power at breakfast. He's here at 6 with Selena. They've got the early starter as well, the 1 Second Wonder and the Forgotten 45. Let Steve know what song you'd like to hear. And as it's a Friday, we'll get you to choose what song you want to hear at 5 to 9. Plus, Selena's got the latest travel to help you get where you need to be across the South. Steve Power at breakfast, back at 6 for your Friday morning.
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0: Alex Warren, it's Ordinary at Nation Radio, where more of the best variety of hits are here after five. And next, the top stories at Nation. 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
12: Yeah?
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16: The top stories this hour. The Prime Minister says hatred and fear did not have the last word ahead of events to mark 25 years since the 9/11 attacks. Nearly 3,000 people died after Al-Qaeda terrorists hijacked 4 passenger planes over the US. Mary Fetchett's 24-year-old son Brad was killed in the South Tower of New York's World Trade Center where the second aircraft struck. She says he'd called just before to say he was safe.
17: He was really a very kind and compassionate
12: young man, not just with his family, but his friends as well. I do feel, you know, I think once you accept their death, they become part of you.
16: MPs will restart the debate on whether to legalise assisted dying in England and Wales today. Labour's Lauren Edwards is reintroducing proposals that didn't clear the House of Lords in time. She says the Commons should approve the bill again so peers can finish what they started. Labour MP Ashley Dalton, who has terminal cancer, will be voting against it.
17: What I might want, or what any other individual might want, should that take precedent over creating an environment that puts very vulnerable people at risk. And I just can't see that that's right.
16: Police forces have stepped up planning and intelligence gathering about masked anti-migration demonstrations after meeting the Home Secretary yesterday. Shabana Mahmood warned protesters are trying to intimidate communities. The Prime Minister is promising faster train journeys in the north. £1 billion is being invested into 29 battery electric trains for TransPennine Express. The SNP claims an independent Scotland inside the EU would make people there £3,000 a year richer. Economics professor Nick Bloom says up to 8% of the UK's GDP has been lost following Brexit. And Manchester United have won their first game back in the Champions League for almost 3 years. They beat Sabah 4-0 at Old Trafford. From Sky News, I'm Cam Hall.
0: Hello, it's Gary Parker here, playing the best variety of hits on Nation Radio. It's Early Breakfast on a Friday morning, and next, it's Sheryl Crow. 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

I Believe in You, Kylie, Tears for Fears with Shout, and just after five, it was Sheryl Crow and All I Want to Do on Nation Radio, the best variety of hits. Good morning. Hello, it's Friday, and it's Gary Parker. I'm here till six on Nation Radio. Coming up, £500,000 on Make Me a Winner. I'll tell you how to enter to win it soon at Nation.

0: INXS, it's new sensation at Nation Radio. Your interesting fact of the day is a random one for this Friday. Crocodiles can't stick their tongues out. Their tongues are held firmly in place by a membrane. So, if you ever lose a staring contest with a crocodile, at least you can stick your tongue out afterwards. Make me a
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0: TLC, it's I'm Pretty on Nation Radio. House Party back tonight from 8 here at Nation Radio. If you're looking for the perfect way to kickstart your weekend, you've got it right here on Nation Radio. 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

0: Friday morning, it's Nation Radio. Stephen Selina next with everything you need to know to get into the draw to win £500,000 on Make Me a Winner. They've got Retro TV on the way. 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
15: The top stories this hour. A police chief says officers are absolutely ready to use powers to ban face coverings at anti-migration protests. Forces have stepped up planning and intelligence gathering after meeting with the Home Secretary yesterday. Shabana Mahmoud's warned protesters are trying to intimidate communities. Deputy Chief Constable Andy Mariner from the National Police Chiefs Council says while peaceful protest is lawful, they will act where criminality is involved.
16: When you have lots of people wearing masks, I can understand completely why the public will feel intimidated. They should be reassured that we will find people that commit crime and we will put them through the full force of the law.
15: RNLI staff in the south have faced threats after lifeboats helped rescue migrants off the Isle of Wight at the weekend. The Lib Dem MP for Mid Dorset and North Pool, Vicky Slades, described behaviour towards crews as shameful.
17: These are the heroes that go out night and day, whatever the weather, and the staff that support them as well.
15: In other news, police say they'll be supporting the victims of a teacher who sexually abused students in her care in Southampton and Wiltshire.
18: The survivors of this abuse will have to live with the impact of Bronwyn James's actions, which took place at a pivotal time in their emotional development.
15: Detective Inspector Francesca Mason speaking there about Bronwyn James, who was convicted of 3 counts of sexual activity with a teenage boy yesterday. Winchester Crown Court also heard the 30-year-old had admitted a string of similar charges in relation to 2 schoolgirls. The Prime Minister says hatred and fear do not have the last word as he prepares for a series of events commemorating 25 years since the 9/11 attacks. Nearly 3,000 people, including 67 British nationals, died after Al-Qaeda terrorists hijacked 4 passenger planes over the US. MPs are getting another chance to vote on assisted dying legislation for England and Wales. The law was previously backed in the House of Commons but ran out of time in the Lords. And Manchester United returned to the Champions League for the first time in almost 3 years with a 4-0 win against Sabah.
11: 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Weather.
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15: Mist clearing to leave sunny spells for the south today with highs of 22. That's the latest. I'm Maria Greenwood. Nation
20: Radio. Good morning, just gone 6 o'clock Friday morning, and it's Steve Power at breakfast on the South's best variety of hits. Do you remember John Cicada?

Day, John Cicada. Friday, 11th of September. Today is anything but just another day. It's the 25th anniversary of 9/11. Also British Farming Day and National Quiet Day. Richard Ashcroft from The Verve is 55 today. He was brilliant at Victorious. Moby is 61. This day in 87, Level 42's It's Over became the first CD video single to go on sale in this country. And in 1996, Noel Gallagher walked out on the rest of Oasis halfway through an American tour. The Ballad of Johnny and June continues at Mayflower Theatre in Southampton this evening. At Mayflower Studios, it's The Pianist. And also Sam Campbell from Down Under. He's a very funny guy. And he's at the Bournemouth Pavilion tonight with his show, Kid Giblet. Or is it Kid Giblet? Depending on the way he wants to change the pronunciations, you might just hear both this evening. It's Nation Radio across the South. Early starter on the way after Somber.

0: It's Somber, it's Homewrecker, and it's Friday morning on Nation Radio across the South. Made it again. Good morning, Selena.
1: Good morning, Mr. P.
0: A big question of the week, or for the weekend. Any F1 on this weekend?
1: F1, yes.
0: Yes.
1: Two weekends in a row.
0: Oh.
1: So it's Spain, I want to say.
0: Right. When big bands go on tour, like Coldplay and everything,
1: they
0: have like sets that go ahead, you know, stages that go ahead of them. They have double,
1: yes.
0: Two or three. Do they have cars that go ahead? So, like, if they've used a car last Sunday,
1: is it
0: the same car they use this Sunday? Right,
1: yes.
0: They don't have backups or anything.
1: No. No, back in the day, they used to have, like, a spare car.
0: Yeah.
1: Then if someone had crashed one of their cars, they'd go into the little backup car. None of that now.
0: Like, courtesy car for F1, isn't it, really? And a bit of a prang, no problem.
1: No, none of that now.
0: Oh.
1: None of that these days.
0: So what happens if they've had a big old smash and a write-off the Sunday before?
1: And if they can't fix in time, then they're out of the race.
0: Oh, really?
1: So. Yeah.
0: That's a bit disappointing.
1: That's the thing, because if they crash it like in a qualifying, those poor engineers, they've got their work cut out to try and get that ready for the race now.
0: Well, yeah, I mean,
1: it's hard work.
0: They're not going to do it in a couple of hours, are they? That could
1: it's
0: be, you know.
1: It's hard old work.
0: If the front end's gone, you know, that could be weeks.
1: Build them a Lego, much easier to repair, generally.
0: Yeah, it is. Mine don't quite go so fast, though, do they?
1: True.
0: Right, final early starter of the week, and you're not being let off because it's a Friday. This is a good one, but it's tricky. And it comes from Karen on Hailing Island. It's another book we're looking for this morning. Mm. A book. Can you get a book out of this clue? This traveller sews weaponry for MI6. Traveller sews weaponry for MI6.
1: I'm sure that's easier than it first appears.
0: There are four words in the title of the book.
1: Ooh, it's too early for me.
0: So it's this traveller sews weaponry for MI6. Work it through. Hopefully you might get it. 07740 938500. Get your guessing now. See if you're right before 7 on Nation.

0: Human League, Keep Feeling Fascination. More like that on Sunday night on Be Surrender. You can listen to last Sunday's show still on the Nation Player app or at nationplayer.com. The early starter looking for a book title this morning. Karen on Hailing's come up with it. And the clue to the book is This Traveller Sows Weaponry for MI6. This Traveller Sows Weaponry for MI6. Any ideas? 07704093850. Get your answer in before 7. If you're out on the water this morning, the winds are northwest, backing southwest 3 or 4, becoming variable 2 or 3 later. Sea state, slight or moderate, becoming smooth or slight. Visibility good. Next high tides, Hurst Point, 11.16 this morning. Littlehampton, 12.23.
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2: Good morning. No road issues to report then so far this morning. All running well so far. The hotline for updates is 0333 311 1050. Still the westbound work, A27 at Hilsey and also work A36 in Kelmore.
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0: Bruno Mars and Marry You on the South's best variety of hits. Hello, it's Steve Power at breakfast. Time for the headlines now.
1: A senior police chief says officers are ready to use powers to ban face coverings at anti-migrant protests. Last weekend, crowds of men wearing black and with their faces covered caused disruption at Portsmouth and at the Port of Dover. Events are being held across the UK today, remembering the victims of 9/11. Almost 3,000 people lost their lives 25 years ago when four commercial planes were hijacked by Al-Qaeda terrorists in US skies. Police say they're supporting the victims of a teacher who sexually abused students in Southampton and Wiltshire. 30-year-old Bronwyn James was found guilty of three counts of sexual activity with a teenage boy. MPs are getting another chance to vote on assisted dying legislation in England and Wales. The law was previously backed in the Commons but ran out of time in the Lords. And getting powerful treatment for Crohn's disease early cuts risks of complications. The studies found people who do are less likely to need surgery. Sunny spells for the south with highs of 22. That's the latest. I'm Maria Greenwood.

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1: It's that day again, 5 p.m. this afternoon. 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

0: Michael Jackson on Nation. Looking for what you're getting up to this weekend then. 07740938500. Same WhatsApp number for the early start of this morning. Looking for a book. This has been a bit tricky this morning, but some of you, once you get it, you think, yes, so simple, it just fits the criteria of the clue. But up until then, could be a bit of a struggle. Karen on Hailing came up with it. This traveller sews weaponry for MI6. Classic novel, but which novel is it? 07740938500 on the WhatsApp. Roll of Honour and the answer before 7. And Selena has the latest travel for the South on the way next on Nation.
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3: Just a warning, if you're heading west on the M27, junctions 5 to 4. Matrix is warning of a queue there, but Paul tells me it is moving well. Roadworks are delaying on the Martroad bypass, the A326 south of Twiggs Lane.
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0: Sixpence None the Richer and Kiss Me on Nation Radio across the South. Before we give you the answer to the early start, let's find out who's got it right. And also a few that have not quite made the cut.
1: Morning, Clive and Emsworth. Don't be disappointed. He says, if I'm not first in, I'm very disappointed. You are absolutely first in. Well done. Also, Ian at QA hasn't got a clue.
0: No.
1: Which is fair enough. Charlie and the other Solent, you're right. Paul in Eastbourne's correct, as is Alan in Barton-on-Sea. Kim in West End, you're in. And also Caroline from Middenbury. And Robin Widley's gone for Defence of the Realm. It's not that, I'm afraid.
0: No. Also, Julian Stefan Scholing got it wrong as well. What was another one? Oh, the Tailor of Panama was another guess. You're in the right area. What I love about our little gang in the morning between 6 and 7, you might not get the answer, but you still check in. Pompey Tom says, I haven't got a clue, but wishes everyone a great weekend. That's lovely.
1: Nice.
0: Trev in Portsmouth is right. Cherry in Wimborne as well. Michael in Hinton, he said, I'm not really big on books, but he's got it right. Well done. Michaela in Ringwood says, happy Friday, both. We've been a bit quiet. We've been away to the lovely hot sunshine. Had to put the heating on yesterday.
1: What?
0: Yeah.
1: Well, that's an early call.
0: If you've been away, I know what it's like. So, anyway, answer was...
1: Tinker Tailor, Soldier Spy.
0: More on Monday on Nation.

0: Taylor Swift, I Knew It, I Knew You on Nation Radio, coming around to 7 o'clock Friday morning. Tinker, Taylor, Soldier, Spy, if you missed the answer to the early starter a few minutes ago, was the book we were looking for. If you've got one for a future morning, 07740938500. Steve Power at
1: breakfast. 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
12: The top stories this hour. Police chiefs have stepped up planning and intelligence gathering after the Home Secretary warned anti-migration protesters are trying to intimidate communities. Last weekend, masked demonstrators blocked access to the Port of Dover, and in Portsmouth, hundreds gathered in a standoff with police. Shabana Mahmood told senior police officers yesterday that stronger actions needed to deal with new tactics. Community Secretary Angela Rayner insists authorities are prepared.
13: They will use the full force of the law to ensure that, yes, there is peaceful protest in this country, but you cannot be unlawful and you cannot be intimidatory.
12: Well, RNLI staff in the south have faced threats after lifeboats helped rescue migrants off the Isle of Wight at the weekend. Dorset MP Vicky Slade says it's shameful.
14: People who I know very well have been told, don't come to work, take your stickers out of your cars. People have had their car tyres slashed. I mean, this is beyond belief.
12: In other news, the Prime Minister says terror still knocks at the door of democracy as he expressed Britain's unity with the US on the 25th anniversary of the 9/11 attacks. Memorials are being held either side of the Atlantic to remember victims and their families. An event's being held at the Rose Garden in Southsea this morning. Police have praised the victims of a teacher who sexually abused students at schools in Southampton and Wiltshire for speaking out.
15: I would like to place on record my thanks to each one of them for their bravery in reporting these offences and for their forbearance in awaiting the justice that they deserve.
12: Detective Inspector Francesca Mason says those affected by Bronwyn James's crimes will be supported. The 30-year-old was convicted of three counts of sexual activity with a teenage boy yesterday. James also previously admitted a string of similar charges in relation to two girls. MPs are getting another chance to vote on assisted dying legislation for England and Wales. The law was previously backed in the Commons but ran out of time in the Lords. And Oasis have teased another tour announcement. Their logo lit up the Etihad Stadium in a drone show, revealing the date September the 14th.
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12: Mist clearing to leave sunny spells for the south today with highs of 22. That's the latest. I'm Maria Greenwood.
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16: Hamble Lane slowing at around the Coach Road Junction. Looks like the works A326 have been lifted. Traffic's certainly looking much better there on the Marchwood Bypass. Still some work, though, on Main Road, Coldham Common, which is likely to cause delays later.
0: Thank you, Selena. More travel in 20 minutes. Friday morning means we've got Retro TV. Which day of the week is it on Play School? Also, another Forgotten 45 after 8:30. Now a one-hit wonder from Len.

0: Still My Sunshine from Len. One hit wonder. Just Len. Could have been Goodman for all we know. Could have been Dayton, maybe. Or if you want to stretch it to a Lenny, that'll allow you into the world of Lenny Henry and Lenny Kravitz. Neither of those, though. None of those. Just Len. Make me a
1: winner. 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
0: Right, just after 5 o'clock this afternoon, you could be, wait for it, £500,000 better off. 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

0: Bad Out Ballet and Gold on Nation Radio across the South. Friday morning means we've got the 5 to 9 songs carefully chosen by Selena's fair hand this morning.
1: I can't wait. I want both, you see. I'm heavily invested in both of these tunes now. That's the problem.
0: Only one can triumph. Find out which one after 8. We'd ask you what you're getting up to for the weekend.
1: Oh, Denise has got a busy one. She's in Basildon at the moment, but her weekend starts tonight. She's going to see Johnny Cash musical at the Mayflower with her daughter Gemma. Sunday, going back there to see David Essex with my friend Sue. Oh. She'll need a rest on Monday, she says. Absolutely.
0: I think she will.
1: Maggie in Farnborough off to Malaga in the morning. Very nice. Can't wait. And David on Hailing says he's painting the decking area to install Debbie's surprise hot tub present. Mm. Now, were we allowed to say this? Because by virtue of the fact we've said it, it's not a surprise.
0: No, if he's WhatsApped us, I guess it's open season, isn't it? I think.
1: Well, it is now. Sorry, David, if that's really
0: ruined the surprise. But what a surprise! A hot tub on decking. Lovely.
1: Love it.
0: Jim says, morning, S&S. Weekend plans. I'm on a plane to Antalya to get my shiny new titanium and zirconia teeth. 6 months after initial surgery, I can't wait to get rid of the bulky plastic bridges that make my mouth feel like it's not big enough for my tongue. I remember that. I had them as a kid.
1: Yes.
0: Yeah, they don't half fill up that mouth. It's amazing.
1: Don't they just?
0: Sometimes your mouth feels so big, especially when you open it, say the wrong thing. But sometimes it feels so small when you've got a load of braces shoved in there. Sam and Upham, good morning to you. First timer on the early starter before 7. We're looking for your weekend win, so 07740938500. In advance, what are you getting up to for the weekend? I'm going to look back Thursday, yesterday. If you drive, you know what a feeling of relief it is. Got the MOT on the car done.
1: Oh,
0: got
1: so mine was the day before.
0: Yeah.
1: Did it fly through?
0: So I sat there. He said, it'll be about an hour. Are you going to come back? I said, no, I'll just sit here and wait. So I sat there and wait. It was about 45 minutes in the end. Mm. And he just came out and go, there you go. And I said, right, it's passed, has it? He went, yeah. And I said, oh. I said, what, advisories? He went, no, none. He didn't say it. He said, look, he said, let's be honest, an MOT is a pretty basic check on your car. He said, if I was doing a full service, I might find some stuff that, you know, probably needed attention. But he said, as far as the MOT criteria are concerned, you have a clean bill of health. How lovely.
1: Happy days.
0: Happy days. Happy days. 07740938500 on the WhatsApp this morning. Now, new music from the script on Nation.

0: It's the Skrepton Nation. Big B, otherwise known as Baz, says, morning, Steve and Selena. Is there any chance of a quick shout-out to my long-suffering wife, Kate? We're currently 5 days into a tour of Wales with our little furball, Benji, and listen to you every day. They are the perfect companions. Is that Selena and I? Or the wife and the dog? I think it might be the latter rather than the former. Have a great time. Latest travel on the way next on Nation.
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15: M27 slowing eastbound at the moment through Junction 11 for Fareham, heading towards Junction 12 for Portsmouth. Meanwhile, delays are building on the A27 westbound as you approach the lane closure at Hilsey. Delays also building at Coldon Common with temporary lights on Main Road, particularly northbound.
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0: Kate Bush running up that hill on the South's best variety of hits with the 5 to 9 songs carefully curated by Selena this morning on the
1: Don't
0: way after.
1: At me, by the way. I love them.
0: Yeah, I do as
1: but
0: well.
1: But I wonder how well they're going to go down.
0: I think they're going to go down beautifully.
1: Like
0: not like
1: a
0: not,
1: shinking ship.
0: Not like a lead balloon. Right. Time to finish off the week as we started it. How's your scoreboard looking this
1: Absolutely
0: week?
1: Absolutely abysmal this week. 4 out of 4 wrong.
0: Wrong.
1: So
0: okay.
1: I'm going for a fifth wrong one for a clean sweep.
0: Okay.
1: And in that way, I will have won.
0: Like your rationale.
1: You see what I mean?
0: Which day of the week?
1: Friday.
0: Friday you're going for. Okay.
1: Yeah.
0: What are you going for at home, dear listener? 07740938500. That's a WhatsApp number. Never used it before? Stick it in your phone. Drop us a WhatsApp. You can also go to the Nation Radio South Facebook page if you haven't liked and followed us. Please do it. It helps. And you can leave your guests there. Monday, Tuesday, Wednesday, Thursday, Friday. Those are your choices. Selena, you're going for?
1: Friday.
0: Friday for Selena. 07740938500. And Nation Radio South's Facebook page. Leave us your guess. You've got a 1 in 5 chance. Find out if you're right and on the roll of honour. And we'll give you the answer just before 8 on the South's best variety of hits.

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1: A senior police chief says officers are ready to use powers to ban face coverings at anti-migrant protests. Last weekend, crowds of men wearing black and with their faces covered caused disruption at Portsmouth and at the Port of Dover. Events are being held across the UK today remembering the victims of 9/11. Almost 3,000 people lost their lives 25 years ago when four commercial planes were hijacked by Al-Qaeda terrorists in US skies. Police say they're supporting the victims of a teacher who sexually abused students in Southampton and Wiltshire. 30-year-old Bronwyn James was found guilty of three counts of sexual activity with a teenage boy. MPs are getting another chance to vote on assisted dying legislation in England and Wales. The law was previously backed in the Commons but ran out of time in the Lords. And getting powerful treatment for Crohn's disease early cuts risks of complications. The studies found people who do are less likely to need surgery. Sunny spells for the south with highs of 22. That's the latest. I'm Maria.

0: Eternal and BB Winers. What are you up to for the weekend? Rob on Hailing says, I'm dog sitting for my brother. I'll be taking Dexter the dog out on my boat fishing. Dexter must be loving it. Oh, am I going to be dog sat by my uncle? Fantastic, that means fishing. Also, Tom and Lisa off to Butlins in Bognor for a 70s weekend. Enjoy.
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22: It was an accident on the eastbound M27 causing the delays through Junction 11 for Fareham. It's been moved onto the hard shoulder there now, but it is still looking slow there. Queues both ways, Main Road, Cold and Common with the temporary lights, particularly Twyford bound, and also delays westbound A27 at Hilsey.
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0: I love Arbar. Yeah. They can do no wrong.
1: No, not at all. Right, let's see what day of the week it is on Retro TV. Who's going for what?
0: Liam Bournemouth's going for Tuesday. It's the same as me. None right so far this week. Thursday and Wednesday for Maria on the school run. It's Monday for Tammy Campbell. Also Wednesday for Diane from Milton. Peter, who's back in sunny Southsea with Liz, they're going for Wednesday and Thursday. And it's a Tuesday for Jason from Winchester.
1: Siri's off on a cruise up the Norwegian fjords. Friday for her. Ray in Bishop's Waltham has gone for Wednesday. Rob and Elaine gone for Wednesday as well. Chris in Pompey, great day yesterday. He says my vote for today is Thursday. Graham and Jenny in a sunny Barton on Sea are keeping it simple and going for Friday. And also Chris in Porchester has gone for Thursday. Let's go and find out.
2: A house with a door. One, two, three, four. Ready to play? What's the day? It's Thursday.
1: Ooh. And it was Thursday, which I think means you got nil
0: out of
1: five.
0: It's a clean sweep, though. That's one thing.
1: Nil point.
0: Yes, indeed.
1: Chance to redeem yourself Monday. Save

Alex Warren. It's Fever Dream on Nation. It's coming around to 8 o'clock. Means after 8, we've got a couple of 5 to 9 songs to choose between. Also, the 1 Second Wonder. Brilliant Forgotten 45 that I've not heard in quite a while. The top stories for the South and the latest travel with Selena are on the way next at 8 on the South's Best Variety of Hits.

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22: The top stories this hour. Face coverings at anti-migrant protests could be banned after the Home Secretary warned protesters are trying to intimidate communities. Hundreds of people gathered in Portsmouth last weekend in a standoff with police. Deputy Chief Constable Andy Mariner from the National Police Chiefs Council says while peaceful protest is lawful, they will act where criminality is involved.
23: When you have lots of people wearing masks, I can understand completely why the public will feel intimidated. They should be reassured that we will find people that commit crime and we will, you know, put them through the full force of the law.
22: RNLI staff in the south have faced threats after lifeboats helped rescue migrants off the coast of the Isle of Wight at the weekend. Dorset MP Vicky Slade described behaviour towards crews as shameful.
1: These are the heroes that go out night and day, whatever the weather, and the staff that support them as well.
22: Memorial services are being held today to mark the 25th anniversary of the 9/11 attacks in the United States. Nearly 3,000 people were killed in 2001 when hijackers crashed three planes into the World Trade Center in New York City and the Pentagon in Virginia. A memorial service is being held at the Rose Garden in Southsea this morning. Police say they'll be supporting the victims of a teacher who sexually abused students in her care in Southampton and Wiltshire.
2: The survivors of this abuse will have to live with the impact of Bronwyn James's actions, which took place at a pivotal time in their emotional development.
22: Detective Inspector Francesca Mason speaking there about Bronwyn James, who was convicted of three counts of sexual activity with a teenage boy yesterday. Winchester Crown Court also heard the 30-year-old had admitted a string of similar charges in relation to two schoolgirls. MPs are getting another chance to vote on assisted dying legislation for England and Wales. The law was previously backed in the Commons and ran out of time in the Lords. And the UK economy grew by 0.4% in July. Official figures show it follows growth of 0.3% the month before.
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22: Sunny spells for the south this morning. More bright spells this afternoon. Highs of 22. That's the latest. I'm Maria Greenwood.
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4: M27 still busy eastbound 11 to 12 following an accident earlier. Westbound A27 queuing to the Hillsey Lane closure. Delays both ways with the lights on Main Road, Colden Common. And it's also busy on the M271 if you're travelling northbound to Junction 3.
6: Thanks, Lena. More travel in 20 minutes. Now a song that was originally released by the Jackson 5. Also a hit for Isaac Hayes and Gloria Gaynor. But this is another version.

0: This Never Can Say Goodbye on Nation Radio Across the South, originally recorded and released by the Jackson 5, only a hit in the States. Isaac Hayes also released that before the theme to Shaft, and that wasn't a hit here, but then it was Gloria Gaynor got to number 2 with it, and the Communards version got to number 4. There, I sound like the Guinness Book of Hit Singles, don't I?
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0: Travis, why does it always rain on me? We're hoping it will stay away for the weekend. Busy weekend. Everyone's up to something, aren't they?
1: Aren't they just? Claire in Wallacedown says, can you give a shout out to my daughter, Lacey, who's 14 tomorrow. Happy birthday, Lacey, for tomorrow. It's also Lisa in Gosport's daughter's, Alicia's, 18th birthday today. So she's going out for her first legal drink and meal. And it's going to be a right old week of celebrations there. Tracy, if the weather holds, is sparking up the barbecue. Going out to lunch with husband and son as well, as it's their 27th wedding anniversary. Also, Kevin from Gosport's hoping the weather stays dry, as he's doing the Ride and Stride charity bike ride around the churches of Fareham and Gosport. Morning to Wendy. She says, can you give a shout out to Tom Jones and his Royal Marine mates this morning? He's very excited because we're driving to Plymouth for the Royal Marines catch-up. The humour, drink and laughs will be flowing all weekend. Great fun and lots of banter with that. And also we've got Ray in Fareham. Exciting weekend. New corner sofas turning up. 16 weeks wait for that.
2: Lovely.
1: Hopefully it's worth it.
0: Yeah, have a sit on it all weekend. Don't move. Richard from Charles Ford. He's from the Steamtown Shanty Crew. They're singing at Quilter's Vault in Southampton tomorrow, 5:45, as part of Music in the City. Great with that. Nikki, 11 members of their family are going to the Regent Centre in Christchurch tomorrow to an adult panto. It's been a tradition for 4 years. We sit in the front row. It's the best panto you'll ever see. Really funny, bit naughty, but there you go. Nikki in Windsor, thank you for that. Right, let's do today's 5 to 9 songs, chosen by Selena. Choice number one is...

0: Steve Winwood. While you see a chance, take it, is choice number one. Is it going to be that, or is it going to be choice number two?
1: Josephine,
0: Chris Rea.
1: I send you all my love.
0: Oh, you don't care. You want both of them, don't you?
2: Where both are sentimental for me, so I'm happy with either.
0: Okay, where are you going? Is it going to be Steve or is it going to be Chris? 07740938500 on the WhatsApp. You can also go to the Nation Radio South Facebook page and leave us your choice there. And one will get played before 9 o'clock this morning. Also, play before 8.30 if we get a right answer. The 1 second wonder this morning. What's that the start to? I don't think it will prove too
2: it's
0: different.
2: Very familiar, that,
0: yeah,
2: isn't it?
0: Yeah, it is. There you go. And just one more time for luck. 07740938500.

0: Ella Langley in Choose in Texas. You could choose between Steve Winwood and Chris Rea. Steve or Chris, which is it to be? 07740938500. Also on the Nation Radio South Facebook page for this morning's 5 to 9 song. On the 1 second wonder, it's gone. You'll hear it before 8:30.
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0: business leaders across the South. After just 1 week on the air, we noticed instant results. We've been able to track a good number of program registrations to the radio campaign, which tells us that our return on investment was successful. After an initial campaign, we soon began a second one, and I would go as far as saying that the results have exceeded our expectations by quite some margin. In recent weeks, we've had the need to begin a third campaign.
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6: Slow running if you're westbound on the A27. The lane closure stays in place at Hilsey. Also got some delays building now, heading south out of Wickham on the A32 with the roadworks at Hodes Hill. Meanwhile, M27, there was an accident earlier, eastbound junction 11. Traffic there is moving better. Still works affecting you on Manor Lodge Road in Stansted.
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0: Elton and Kiki, Don't Go Breaking My Heart, before we give you the 1 second wonder who's got it right.
1: Treacle in Blandford, Nigel in Portsmouth, and the Rookwood School catering team all in. Kirsten Garnard, well done. And also Adam's correct as well.
0: This was the 1 second wonder. Got it? Yeah, JT and Stu in Andover with phone trouble, but they've got it. Graham in Romsey. Also, Kay in Romsey. Not with Graham, I don't think. Victoria in Havant has got it right. Pat in Ride. Oh, she's voting for the 5 to 9 song. There is a clear front runner. Jeff at Sarasbury Green and Lynn have got it right as well. Richard in Fishbourne. Tony, otherwise known as Sticky Mickey, working in Petworth. Martin Clark, on the subject of what you're doing at the weekend, his plans are walking in the forest and maybe a couple of pubs. Right, the 1 second wonder. That was it. And of course, it was this.

0: So Bangles walk like an Egyptian. This morning's One Second Wonder. Morning, this is Nation. Time for the headlines.
1: A senior police chief says officers are ready to use powers to ban face coverings at anti-migrant protests. Last weekend, crowds of men wearing black and with their faces covered caused disruption at Portsmouth and at the Port of Dover. Events are being held across the UK today remembering the victims of 9/11. Almost 3,000 people lost their lives 25 years ago when four commercial planes were hijacked by Al-Qaeda terrorists in US skies. Police say they're supporting the victims of a teacher who sexually abused students in Southampton and Wiltshire. 30-year-old Bronwyn James was found guilty of three counts of sexual activity with a teenage boy. MPs are getting another chance to vote on assisted dying legislation in England and Wales. The law was previously backed in the Commons but ran out of time in the Lords. And getting powerful treatment for Crohn's disease early cuts risks of complications. The studies found people who do are less likely to need surgery. Sunny spells for the south with highs of 22. That's the latest. I'm Maria Greenwood.

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1: Pete and Sholey has come up with this morning's Forgotten 45. He says, I've got one for you, which I think you'll both remember. I love the way how he's described it. It's a song that takes you back to when you were just thinking you were grown up, but wanting a little more out of life. It's a beautiful song. It is, Pete, and it's lovely to play it for you. Here's today's Forgotten 45 from Fern Kinney.

There you go, this morning's One Second Wonder. Reach number one for Fern Kinney and Together We Are Beautiful. If you've got a favourite you'd like to hear one weekday morning after 8:30, very simple, just hop on the WhatsApp 07 40 938 500. 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
4: Slow through Calmore with works on the A36. It's still busy on Main Road, Colden Common. Got temporary lights there, very busy northbound. Congestion into Winchester on St Cross Road, A27. Slow from the A3M heading into the Hillsey Lane closure. Slow on the A27, Cams Hill at Delmy.
3: Travel.
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James Blunt, Tastes Like Summer. Golden hour after nine this morning, going back to the year that Inspector Morse turned up on our telly for the first time, along with French and Saunders. In the charts, Pet Shop Boys, Dusty Springfield. Johnny Logan won Eurovision with Hold Me Now. Bananarama in the charts. And so were Hue and Cry. 07740 938 500 with your guess, please. Answer before 10. And now, which one triumphed on the 5 to 9 song? This one.

0: way to go out this morning while you see a chance from Steve Winwood, which was this morning's 5 to 9 song. Thanks for listening. Today's show brought to you by Selena on Travel. Karen on Hayley Island gave us the early starter. It was Thursday, the day of the week on Retro TV. The 1 Second Wonder was Walk Like an Egyptian from the Bangles. And the Forgotten 45 came from Fern Kinney. Have a great weekend.
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0: The top stories this hour. Face coverings at anti-migrant protests could be banned after the Home Secretary warned protesters are trying to intimidate communities. Last weekend, people in masks blocked access to the port of Dover, and in Portsmouth, hundreds gathered in a standoff with police. Community Secretary Angela Rayner insists authorities are prepared.
2: They will use the full force of the law to ensure that, yes, there is peaceful protest in this country, but you cannot be unlawful and you cannot be intimidatory.
0: Well, RNLI staff in the south have faced threats after lifeboats helped rescue migrants off the Isle of Wight at the weekend. Dorset MP Vicky Slade says it's shameful.
3: People who I know very well have been told, don't come to work, take your stickers out of your cars. People have had their car tyres slashed. I mean, this is beyond belief.
0: In other news, memorial services are being held across the world to mark 25 years since the 9/11 attacks. A special changing the guard ceremony is taking place in the UK as the Prime Minister warns terror still knocks at the door of democracy. Four passenger planes were hijacked by Al-Qaeda terrorists in America on this day in 2001. Police have praised the victims of a teacher who sexually abused students at schools in Southampton and Wiltshire for speaking out.
13: I would like to place on record my thanks to each one of them for their bravery in reporting these offences and for their forbearance in awaiting the justice that they deserve.
0: Detective Inspector Francesca Mason says those affected by Bronwyn James's crimes will be supported. The 30-year-old was convicted of three counts of sexual activity with a teenage boy yesterday. James also previously admitted a string of similar charges in relation to two schoolgirls. The UK economy grew faster than expected in July, partly helped by investment in artificial intelligence. Official figures show it expanded by 0.4% compared to 0.3% growth the month before. And Jennifer Lawrence has joined Instagram but says if anyone says anything negative, she'll quit. The actress already has millions of followers.
26: Weather.
1: With Whitelink Isle of Wight ferries. 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
0: Sunny spells for the south this morning, more bright spells this afternoon, highs are 22. That's the latest. I'm Maria Greenwood.
17: It's a good one this morning. I think possibly the best one of the week. From the year they started digging the Channel Tunnel, Terry Waite was taken hostage in Beirut. 30 million people were watching every episode of EastEnders. London City Airport opened, and they sold Van Gogh's sunflowers.
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17: But what was the year? 07740-938500. Tell me who you are and where you are, what you're doing this morning, and what year you think it is on the Gold.

0: is on tour at the moment under his real name, Terence Trent D'Arby, from a great album, The Hardline According to, Wishing Well and Bananarama on the Golden Hour on Nation. But what was the year?
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0: Nearly 9:15 at Nation. It was the year the government launched the Don't Die of Ignorance AIDS campaign. They used DNA profiling for the first time to catch a killer. In America, they were screening the Iran-Contra hearings and everybody was completely glued to it. There was a massive fire at Hampton Court Palace in this year. And at the movies, it was all about Robin Williams.
3: Good morning, Vietnam! Hey, it's a little too early for being that loud. Hey, too late. It's 0600. What's the O stand for? Oh my God, it's early.
0: Every DJ was copying it. Every DJ had that as a jingle for, well, God knows how many years. But what was the year? 07740-938-500. Tell me who you are and where you are, what you're doing this morning, and what year this was a hit for Madonna on the Golden Hour at Nation.

0: in Portsmouth, loving the songs on the Golden Hour. It's a good one, the best one of the week, I reckon. So what do you think the year is? 07740 938500, Erasure soon, and Swing Out Sister next.
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0: There's a lot of love for this morning's Golden Hour. We'll put it back on the Free Nation Player app after 10, so you can listen back over the weekend if you want. Erasure, Victim of Love, and Swing Out Sister with Surrender. But what was
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0: I'm really enjoying this one today. 07740938500. Tell me who you are and where you are, what you're doing today, and what year you think the songs are from. The Golden Hour Golden Nugget in just a second is a proper sing-along as well that you've not heard for years. The Docklands Light Railway opened in this year. British Leyland was sold off to the Rover Group. There was a massive postal worker strike in this year, and the police started a crackdown on football hooliganism. But what was the year? 07740938500. Morning, Toby in Lymington. Sarah is at Gatwick getting the year right today. Chloe in Swanage. Lou in Andover. Mia in Littlehampton. George in Sherborne. Ruby's in Ventnor. Owen in Eastleigh. And Freya in Burgess Hill. All getting it right so far. But what do you think? I'll let you know sometime before 10 at Nation on the Golden Hour. And this morning's Golden Hour Golden Nugget, Kim Wilde and Jr. from Nation Radio.

0: love it. I think it's great. Kim Wilde and Junior, this morning's Golden Hour, Golden Nugget from Nation Radio. Friday's Golden Hour is on, and I'm David Francis. Guess the year, 07740938500. It was the year that Inspector Morse and Fireman Sam started for the first time, as did Going for Gold. At the movies, it was Predator, Dirty Dancing, and Lethal Weapon. So what do you think? 07740938500. Tell me who you are and where you are, and what year you think these songs are from, with the Blow Monkeys and Fleetwood Mac before 10.
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0: You've done well today. I think for the first time in a long time, it's 100% success rate. So let's work through as many as we can. Steve, Chris, Phil and Big John getting it right. The What Have I Done to Deserve This crew listening in Cowes. Daryl in Burlston. Dig'em Deep Dave spot on today. Tony and Val in Waterlooville. Andy's in Newport. Paf in the AP Building and Groundworks crew. Yes, you're spot on. PJ, Nail, Treff and Simon. Taxi drivers, Shane and Phil in Shanklin. Dave and Chantal from Waterlooville. Nigel's in Portsmouth. Jane's in Calmore. Kerry's in Fair Oak. Amanda in Sholing putting on her makeup ready to face the day. Spot on today. Have a good day, Amanda. Sue and the Kitties in Gosport. Steve's in Everton. Linda getting it right this morning says it's the year that I left school. Paul, the Chippy and the Kitties and a little bit of help from Pete as well. Spot on this morning. Dave Castle and Michael Fisher and Laura in Chichester who's moving to Littlehampton later on. Good luck with that. Spot on today. Kaz in Addleston, Lee's in Gosport, Naomi and Nick in Kefalonia listening on the Nation Player app. Nice. Spot on. And Mel and Trev getting it right as well. Also, Derek, Amanda, Shannon, Christopher, Lola and Esme getting it right. All guessing today was 1987 on the Golden Hour at Nation.

0: They're going on tour next year to celebrate 40 years of Popped In Sold Out. Now I feel old. Wet, Wet, Wet, Sweet Little Mystery on the Golden Hour from Nation Radio, playing the South's best variety of hits. We'll put this Golden Hour back on the free Nation Player app in about 5 or 10 minutes or so, so you can listen again for the next 7 days. And there's another Golden Hour, which we'll do tomorrow morning from 9. Right, nearly 10 across the South, and this is David Francis in for Mark with the headlines next.
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14: The top stories this hour. A lifeboat museum in the south says it's been forced to close after volunteers have been targeted by anti-migrant protesters. Poole Old Lifeboat Museum made the announcement on its social media. The museum says it will reopen again after the protests are over. RNLI staff across the south have faced threats after lifeboats helped rescue migrants off the Isle of Wight at the weekend. Dorset MP Vicky Slades described behaviour towards crews as shameful.
15: These are the heroes that go out night and day, whatever the weather, and the staff that support them as well.
14: Meanwhile, face coverings at anti-migrant protests could be banned after the Home Secretary warned protesters are trying to intimidate communities. It follows last weekend's protests in Portsmouth and Dover, attended by hundreds of masked men. A Dorset firefighter has told us paying tribute to the victims of 9/11 is important.
16: 343 firefighters that lost their lives that day showed the very values that we carry, that courage, the selflessness, that running towards danger.
14: James Harwood's been speaking to us after travelling to Atlanta to climb 1,000 steps alongside other firefighters. The challenge raised money for firefighting charities. Crews here and across the world will be holding a minute's silence at 1:46 this afternoon to mark 25 years since the terror attacks. The Cabinet Minister says she hopes a vote by MPs to help adults end their life will be respectful. The issue is being debated in Parliament today over whether to allow some terminally ill adults in England and Wales to seek an assisted death. Chancellor says Britain's economy is demonstrating a welcome resilience. As official figures show, it grew faster than expected in July. It expanded by 0.4% compared to 0.3% in June, although rising energy costs are threatening a slowdown in the months ahead. And Oasis have confirmed another upcoming tour announcement. The band's iconic logo lit up the skies above the Etihad Stadium during a drone show before being replaced with a date, September 14th.
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14: Sunny spells for the south this morning. Cloudy with bright spells this afternoon. Highs are 22. That's the latest. I'm Maria Greenwood. Nation
0: Radio. That was possibly the best golden hour of the week. I loved it. 1987. Right, we'll do another one tomorrow morning. I'm David Francis in for Mark Collins. The course coming soon. And we'll start with Rita

there was one song left over from the Golden Hour that we just didn't get around to playing, so I wanted to play it. So there it is. Pepsi and Shirley, Heartache. Cause as well, Breathless from Nation Radio. Morning, this is David Francis in for Mark. I said yesterday that the showbiz news feels very 1990s over the past couple of days. The Oasis movie out now, which I am going to go and see tomorrow. I've booked tickets and I never do that. And also the Spice Girls news that came out yesterday afternoon, which we'll get to a little bit later on. And these guys are back with new music and a tour as well. Take that at Nation.

0: Real Nation Radio. When I was a baby DJ, I was obsessed with my mum and dad's record collection, and it was eclectic. Everything from Bruce Springsteen to the Kids from Fame to Boney M to some weird band. I think they were Scandinavian, I'm sure, called Sky. Remember them? And then I got to the interesting stuff like Joni Mitchell. And then this album, Toto 4, which I thought was called Toto Ivy because of the way it was written, is possibly still one of my favourite albums ever. From it, Africa. Morning, I'm David Francis. By the way, there's a variety of ways to listen to Nation right now. Good old-fashioned FM, DAB digital radio, and there's also our brilliant Nation player, which is bigger than ever, and also available now on Fire TV. 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The new one, the new, the 4K Max. 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It is free. 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
0: 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So if you haven't entered to play yet to try and win the money, you really should give this a go. 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

0: George Michael, Fast Love from Nation Radio, playing the best variety of hits. The internet's very angry today. I know it's grumpy and angry most of the time, but today it's quite annoyed about the Spice Girls announcement, or lack of Spice Girls announcement. The weird thing was, nobody knew what was going on, but the announcement was meant to be 11 o'clock yesterday morning. And then at about 10:30, they said, oh, no, we're going to make it 2 o'clock now. We've had to push it back. So everybody understandably thought it's going to be a concert. They're going to do something at the O2 in London or Wembley. Or they get anyway, and it would turn out to be this weird greatest hits collection that's coming out. The internet is understandably grumpy today. Other bits and pieces going on this weekend, some movies to go and see, not only the Oasis film, Practical Magic 2 with Sandra Bullock and Nicole Kidman. Runner is the new Owen Wilson movie. That's out this weekend as well. On Netflix, The Gentleman continues, and on Prime Video, Reacher, and it's the next episode of The Grand Tour, which I watched the first three a couple of days ago. Just binge-watched them, and they're great, particularly Francis. You can't help but love him. The next one is out to stream today. Meanwhile, Kenny Loggins coming soon, and we'll celebrate some birthdays before 11. Nation
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10: 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Think you've seen Portsmouth? See the city like never before with breathtaking 360-degree views.

The album is really good. It's called I Barely Know Her, Somber, from Nation Radio. Morning, I'm David Francis on This Day in Music. For the 11th of September, it was this day 1967 that filming began for the Beatles' Magical Mystery Tour. There was no script, not really much of an idea about what was going to happen or what they wanted to do. There was no direction at all, to be honest with you. This day 1971, the animated Jackson 5 series premiered on ABC in the States. This day 1987, Level 42's It's Over became the first CD video single to go on sale in the UK. This day 1996, Noel Gallagher walked out on the rest of the Oasis tour halfway through the American dates after, unsurprisingly, a fight with Liam in a hotel in North Carolina. And birthdays today for Mick Talbot from the Style Council, 68 today. Moby is 61. Harry Connick Jr., 59. And Richard Ashcroft from The Verve, 55 today at Nation.

0: Richard Ashcroft, 55 today, from Urban Hymns, The Verve, Bittersweet Symphony. We are Nation Radio with the best variety of hits. Morning, I'm David Francis in for Mark Collins. Yesterday's weekday link, we were proud of. The link was peas yesterday. Today it's a little bit different. I'd say it's just as good and just as clever. We'll do that in around about 20 minutes or so. Meanwhile, the headlines at 11 next.
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13: The top stories this hour. The sponsor of the Assisted Dying Bill says today's parliamentary debate is about giving dignity to unwell adults wanting to end their lives. The legislation in England and Wales was stalled in the House of Lords early this year when peers tabled amendments. Speaking in the Commons, Labour MP Lauren Edwards says if MPs fail to pass it again, then they accept current laws.
14: Laws that do not protect or guide those who work in our health system, laws that do not contain safeguards against the risks of coercion, and laws that criminalise and traumatise families who simply want to be with their loved ones at the moment of their death.
13: A lifeboat museum in the south is closed after its volunteers were targeted by anti-migrant protesters. The decision by Poole Old Lifeboat Museum comes after RNLI staff received threats following lifeboat rescues off the Isle of Wight. The museum says it will reopen when the protests stop. Hospital bosses at Princess Anne Hospital in Southampton were ordered to install a higher fence and improve security after inspectors raised concerns about the risk of babies being abducted. The Care Quality Commission threatened enforcement action unless swift changes were made, also highlighting issues with CCTV blind spots. University Hospital Southampton say the work was carried out within a week and inspectors did praise staff for their care and teamwork. A Dorset firefighter is among those paying tribute to the 9/11 victims 25 years on.
15: Each of us were honoured with carrying a photo of one of the firefighters that died. When times got tough, we were able to look down. That was a real reminder of why we were climbing.
13: James Harwood's been speaking about joining hundreds of people who climbed 110 floors in full firefighting kit in Atlanta as a mark of respect. A minute's silence will be held at 1:46 this afternoon. And we now know more details about Prince Harry's plan. Now he's back in the UK. He'll be at a series of charity events this month, including the first ever Invictus Spirit Awards.
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10: With Whitelink Isle of Wight Ferries. Keeping businesses on the move. Operating 24 hours a day across the Solent.
13: Sunny spells for the south this morning. Cloudy with bright spells this afternoon. Highs of 22. That's the latest. I'm Maria Greenwood.
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0: Just gone 11 at Nation. Thank you for picking us out at work today. I'm David Francis in for Mark Collins. Lip Sync and Calvin Harris coming soon. First, Bryan Adams and a Spice Girl.
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0: 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Hope you're okay this morning. I'm David Francis, lip sync Funky Town, and Calvin Harris. Can we talk money? Make me a
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0: We're giving away £500,000 this afternoon on Drive Time. So if you haven't played to win Nation's Make Me a Winner yet, I would get a move on if I were you. I know some people leave it right to the last minute to enter. There's no rhyme or reason, I really don't think, to when you enter. It's just how it comes out. It's like spinning the tombola at the school fair and winning a bottle of pomade. It's a bit more than a bottle of pomade, but you get the idea. 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

Friday's weekday link from Nation Radio. Song one, Stranglers Skin Deep. If I'm honest, thinking about it now, I think we might struggle. Anyway, give it a go. Try and work out the link and maybe what song three could be, which we'll play sometime before midday. 07740938500. Song one, The Strangler, Skin Deep. Song two, Mech and Leo Sayer, Thunder in My Heart Again.

on the wee day-link from Nation Radio, The Stranglers, Skin Deep. Song 2, Mech and Leo Sayer, Thunder in My Heart Again. Any ideas what the link could be and what song number 3 could be? It's 07740938500. And also, if you like, have a crack at working out what song number 3 will be. We'll play it before midday today at Nation. Here's Ed Sheeran.

0: Ed Sheeran, as is Amit Nation. Every time we do this, you absolutely blow my mind with how clever you work these things out. So far, Becky, Jen, Emily from the Slay team think it could be organs of the body. It's not organs of the body. Paul thinks it could be something to do with Gladys Knight and the Pips. Nope. Shane and Lucy have got it right as well, as has George, listening on the Nation Player. Today, the link is East 17 songs. Thunder in My Heart Again. Deep Skin from the Stranglers. So what could song three be? 07740-938-500 at Nation.
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Ray, Where Is My Husband? The weekday link is on from Nation Radio. Morning, I'm David Francis. So we now know the link is East 17 songs. Song 1 was the Stranglers, Skin Deep. Song 2 was Thunder in My Heart Again by Mech and Leo Say It. We're after song 3. Hello, Anthony. Anthony, just for having the guts to do this, I'm going to mention this for you. Anthony says, is it our new single, Life Goals, by The Windmills? No, but you know what? Go and stream Life Goals by The Windmills, because Anthony had the guts to do that. That's proper marketing. I like that. Sign him up, somebody. Thank you for your messages, by the way. Back to some sort of sensibility now. Pete Reed has got it right. Also, Lucy Tennant and Lee Franklin. Out of many, many guesses, I didn't realise that East 17 have made so many great songs, which is a phrase I didn't actually think I would say on the radio ever. Anyway, song 3 is Peter Gabriel's Steam, a nation.

0: Heart Again and Skin Deep by The Stranglers. It was tough today, wasn't it? We'll reconvene for another weekday link about 11:25 on Monday. Meanwhile, nearly midday and the Nation 80s Takeover is on next.
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14: Hi, this is Kim Rose from All God Matters. I've been advertising now for over a couple of years, and I must say it's the best thing I've ever done. I've made a lot of mistakes in the past, but for once, I've hit a winner.
15: A matter of conscience, and so the government is remaining neutral on this. On a personal level, I have previously voted for the legislation and will be doing so again today.
16: Princess Anne Hospital in Southampton was told to boost security and put up a higher fence after concerns that newborns were at risk of being abducted. The Care Quality Commission's

0: also pointed out CCTV blind spots and threatened enforcement action if improvements weren't made quickly. The hospital says changes were completed in a week and stressed that inspectors did praise staff for their care and teamwork. A lifeboat museum in the south says it's been forced to close after volunteers have been targeted by anti-migrant protesters. Poole Old Lifeboat Museum made the announcement on its social media. RNLI staff across the south have faced threats after lifeboats helped rescue migrants off the Isle of Wight at the weekend. The museum says it will reopen once the protests are over. We're hearing from a Dorset firefighter who's honoured the victims of 9/11 25 years on.
1: 55 floors in, wearing full fire kit in approximately 30 degrees. I saw a volunteer holding a banner that said, "Climb for those who couldn't come down." That gave us goosebumps.
0: James Harwood carried a photo of fallen New York firefighter David Holderman whilst taking part in a memorial stair climb in Atlanta. People here and around the world will observe a minute's silence at 1:46 this afternoon. And definitely maybe is the message from Oasis. The band's teased another upcoming tour announcement after their logo lit up the skies above the Etihad Stadium during a drone show last night.
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0: Cloudy with sunny spells for the south this afternoon. Highs are 22. Dry overnight with lows of 11. That's the latest. I'm Maria Greenwood.
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6: Last one of the week. We do this Monday to Friday, midday till 1. An hour of the biggest songs from the 80s on our Nation 80s Takeover. Earth, Wind and Fire and Michael Jackson coming soon. And we'll start with a sing-along from Whitney today.
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Over on Nation 80s right now, they're doing the No Repeat 9 to 5, where you won't hear the same song twice while you're at work, and it's Dr. Fox's Drive Time later on this afternoon from 2 o'clock over at Nation 80s. Meanwhile, Howard Jones coming soon, and this is Yazoo Situation.

0: It's the Nation 80s Takeover from Nation Radio, 20 past 12. I'm David Francis in for Mark Collins. Howard Jones, new song, and the brilliant Yazoo situation. If you want to pick a song for me to play this afternoon, I could try and play it before 1 o'clock. Why not? 07740-938500. And if you've got the free Nation Player, send me your favourite 80s song and I'll play it a little bit later on. Meanwhile, it's Texas and Dolly Parton next. Nation
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Texas, I Don't Want to Love It, and we get so many requests now for Dolly Parton. Unsurprisingly, over the past couple of weeks, it's just gone through the roof. So I played 9 to 5 just because it's a great song. All 80s until 1 o'clock. If the 90s is more your thing, Tony Shepherd this afternoon has 30 minutes. Back to the 90s from 2. Meanwhile, a song that is utterly ridiculous from Nick Kershaw. Still a great song, but it's utterly ridiculous. After Bluey Summit Nation.

0: no story to it. It doesn't mean anything. It's complete nonsense, but still a great pop song. Nick Kershaw, The Riddle, and Baloo-y Sun on the Nation 80s Takeover from Nation Radio, 20 to 1. And this is David Francis, all 80s till 1 o'clock, including something great from Tiffany and Phil Collins next. Nation
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0: Tiffany. I think we're alone now at Nation Radio, all over the South with the best variety of hits. Thanks for listening. Andy Jackson back on this afternoon after 4 at Drive Time, and it's Tony Shepherd after the headlines at 1 next. Have a nice afternoon. Nation
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15: The top stories this hour. firefighters here and across the world will be holding a minute's silence at 1:46 this afternoon to mark 25 years since the 9/11 terror attacks.
16: 343 firefighters that lost their lives that day showed the very values that we carry, that courage, the selflessness, that running towards danger.
15: James Harwood, a Dorset firefighter there, he's been speaking to us after travelling to Atlanta to climb 1,000 steps alongside other firefighters. The challenge raised money for firefighting charities. A debate is taking place in the House of Commons over whether or not the assisted dying bill should be passed in England and Wales. The first version of the legislation was stalled in the House of Lords in the spring. Hospital bosses at Princess Anne Hospital in Southampton were ordered to install a higher fence and improve security after inspectors raised concerns about the risk of babies being abducted. The Care Quality Commission threatened enforcement action unless swift changes were made, also highlighting issues with CCTV blind spots. University Hospital Southampton say the work was carried out within a week, and inspectors did praise staff for their care and teamwork. A lifeboat museum in the south has closed after its volunteers were targeted by anti-migrant protesters. The decision by Poole Old Lifeboat Museum comes after RNLI staff received threats following lifeboat rescues off the Isle of Wight. The Duke of Sussex's first public engagement since returning to the UK have been confirmed. Prince Harry will lead a run of charity events this month, including the inaugural Invictus Spirit Awards and the launch of its education programme Inspire. And Oasis have used a drone show to drop their biggest hint yet about a new tour. Fans think it's a clue to an announcement on Monday afternoon.
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15: Cloudy with sunny spells this afternoon, highs of 21 degrees. That's the latest. I'm Greg Dean.
17: 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An 80s classic soon for you. First though, it's Daft Punk and Pharrell at Nation.

What a legend, Billy Ocean and Caribbean Queen on Nation Radio. I hope your afternoon's going all right. I'm Tony Shepherd here with you. Whether you've got us there at work, maybe in the car, maybe out and about on that free Nation Player app, this is the best variety of hits playing here with Vintage Madonna soon and Bruno Mars here. This is catchy. It's called I Just Might at Nation.

0: classic Madonna. It's Express Yourself on Nation Radio. Tony Shepherd here. Hope your Friday's going all right. Thanks for having us on. Make me a
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Eric Carmen, it's Hungry Eyes on Nation Radio, the best variety of hits, and I'm Tony Shepherd here with you. How do you fancy going on a 371-day journey around the world? The world's longest continuous cruise has been unveiled. I'm not sure I quite fancy being at sea for that long. What I'm most worried about is the buffet, because it's always such amazing food on cruises. It just looks spectacular. I'm worried they'll have to hoist me off using one of those cargo cranes.

0: Kids Nation Radio, and I'm Tony Shepherd here with you. And a great new show returns again this Saturday afternoon at 5 with Dr. Fox, where you and some very well-known names are once again in charge of the playlist. It's another hour of incredible music chosen by real people sharing their favourite songs and telling us why they love these tracks. We'll also have some well-known names doing exactly the same. This week, you can hear Neighbours' very own Stephen Dennis. You've got Andrew Ridgely as well talking about some of their favourites. And if you want to be part of the show, head to soletstalkaboutmusic.com and maybe we'll feature you sharing your favourite songs. 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

0: Dear Lewis Capaldi, it's Stay Love on Nation Radio. Tony Shepherd here, ready to serenade you with some great 90s for your Friday afternoon. 30 minutes of 90s classics powered by Nation 90s. 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
16: The top stories this hour. The world is reflecting and remembering the 9/11 terror attacks. Nearly 3,000 people died on this day 25 years ago when four commercial planes were hijacked by Al-Qaeda terrorists in US skies. Paul Beriff was in New York and filmed the South Tower collapsing and was caught under the rubble. He told us what it was like when he climbed out.
17: I can't see any living person or any bodies or anything. It's just unbelievably airy. What I can see has gone from colour to black and white with all the dust cloud. It's like ash from a spewing volcano. And I can see there's an ambulance just in front of me with all its doors open, nobody about.
16: Elsewhere, a Commons vote's getting underway shortly on proposals to legalise assisted dying in England and Wales. Previous attempts have stalled. Suggested legislation would allow adults with fewer than 6 months to live to have the choice, subject to the approval of two doctors and an expert panel. Critics argue there are coercion and safeguarding concerns. The former chief exec of Southern Waters appeared in court charged with conspiracy to defraud over alleged efforts to manipulate water quality tests to avoid penalties. 60-year-old Matthew Wright appeared at Bromley Magistrates Court earlier alongside other former employees to face the criminal charges for the first time. The case has been sent to Maidstone Crown Court, where the defendants will appear in October. A lifeboat museum in the south says it's been forced to close after volunteers have been targeted by anti-migrant protesters. Poole Old Lifeboat Museum made the announcement on its social media. RNLI staff across the south have faced threats after lifeboats helped rescue migrants off the Isle of Wight at the weekend. And a song recorded by Dolly Parton in 2022 has been released. The country music icon died last month, aged 80.
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16: Cloudy with sunny spells this afternoon. Highs of 21 degrees. That's the latest. I'm Greg Dean.
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3: 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Tony Shepherd here with you with a number one from Vic Reeves in a bit. First, it's Sugar.

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0: played at the End of the Road Festival just recently, Jarvis Cocker and Co. with Pulp and Common People. It's a 90s classic on Nation Radio's Back to the 90s. Tony Shepherd here, just moments away from Macy Gray, and a Mark Morrison tune playing as well. Nation
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18: Class, it's been reported that if we keep using water like we are now, by 2055 we could be short by 5 billion litres a day.
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A great trip through the 90s for this Friday afternoon on Nation Radio's Back to the 90s. More Monday afternoon from 2. And don't forget, the best in 90s, it's there for you whenever you're in the mood. 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

0: Tony Shepherd here across the South for your Friday afternoon at Nation Radio. Hope you're well this afternoon. 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

0: Anne-Marie and Niall Horan, it's Our Song on Nation Radio. Tony Shepherd here, afternoon. Headlines on the way for 3 o'clock. It's a great old school run at 3.30. One particular song from 1989 is going to whisk you back to that year. I think you're going to love it. Meantime, it's a Kylie classic after your latest next. Nation
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16: The top stories this hour. Events are being held across America to remember the almost 3,000 victims of the 9/11 terror attacks on the 25th anniversary. Two hijacked planes were flown into the Twin Towers in New York, while another hit the Pentagon in Virginia, where the US president's expected shortly. A fourth plane came down in Pennsylvania. US Ambassador to the UK, Warren Stevens, has laid a wreath at a memorial in London.
17: It's a tragedy none of us will ever forget. But we'll also never forget the friendship the British people showed us with an outpouring of letters and flowers from all over the country.
16: In other news this afternoon, the assisted dying bill has been rejected by MPs. 41 backbenchers made speeches in the debate today, including the bill's sponsor, Lauren Edwards, a Labour MP from Kent. The debate lasted more than 4.5 hours. The former boss of Southern Waters appeared in court charged with conspiracy to defraud. It's over alleged efforts to manipulate water quality tests to avoid penalties. Matthew Wright, who's 60, appeared at Bromley Magistrates Court earlier alongside other former employees to face the criminal charge for the first time. The defendants will appear at Maidstone Crown Court in October. A lifeboat museum in the south has closed after its volunteers were targeted by anti-migrant protesters. The decision by Poole Old Lifeboat Museum comes after the RNLI staff received threats following lifeboat rescues off the Isle of Wight. The Chancellor's welcomed economic growth in July, but has warned the impact of Iran's war has not gone away. And Oasis have used a drone show to drop their biggest hint yet about a new tour. Fans think it's a clue to an announcement coming on Monday afternoon. You're up to date.
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16: Cloudy with sunny spells this afternoon. Highs of 21 degrees. That's the latest. I'm Greg Dean.
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0: We're feeling the weekend mood around here already. I'm Tony Shepherd here with you at Nation Radio with a Simple Minds classic to play for you. First up, this

Simple Minds, it's alive and kicking on Nation Radio. What are your plans for the weekend? Hopefully you've got something great planned. Try and spend some time with us if you can. We've got some great shows here. Sunday afternoon from 4, it's the Nation Network chart show. From 7 on Sunday night, Beat Surrender. A hugely popular listen with Steve Power, taking you back to your youth club disco days, and then some great chilled Nation action with Mark Franklin from 9 o'clock from the 80s and 90s. Here's Alex Warren. This is Ordinary at Nation Radio. They say the

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0: The North East's very own Sam Fender, 17 going under on Nation Radio. Let's go back to 1989. Do you remember this from Double Trouble? It's Street Tough on Nation Radio's Old School Run.
1: Cut, cut, cut. Tell me something. You can't play bass.

0: Yeah.
1: Holly Valance and Kiss Kiss. Remember that? It was Double Trouble just before that and Street Tough, which I think just sounded amazing. So great to play those on Nation's Old School Run. More Old School Run favourites at around about this time through the week. And tomorrow morning, it returns the golden hour at 9 a.m. See if you can work out the year from the songs and the clues. We'll get you the latest travel in just a mo for you. Looking busy this afternoon on the roads. And then it's a Bowie classic. Nation
0: Radio. This is an Aero. And this is the sound of its minty bubbles. Conjuring melt in your mouth. Pure, bubbly joy. Melt into the moment with Aero's delicious peppermint bubbles. Aero, feel the bubbles melt.
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10: Good afternoon. Problems heading north on the A34. An accident being dealt with. It's currently closed both ways between the Milton and Chiltern interchanges. Extensive delays throughout the area. Thanks to Steve for the call. On the island, the A305 sits closure in Arrowton, lifted for the weekend. There are temporary lights, though. Closure's back Monday. A326, very slow both ways at Pook's Green. Hillsey westbound A27 lane closure delaying you, as is the work. A32 at Hodes Hill and also at Main Road on Colden Common.
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19: The top stories this hour. Victims in the 9/11 terror attacks are being remembered today across the South Coast on its 25th anniversary. Our reporter Freya Taylor's at a service in Southsea.
20: As the world remembers the 9/11 terror attacks, the Portsmouth community and emergency services have gathered here in Southsea. Councillor Darren Sanders is telling us why it's so important.
21: We need to say to everyone that we stand together. We need to say that we believe in hope over division, we believe in peace over war, and that we will not give in to terrorism.
20: Some firefighters have chosen to honour those in the service by climbing 110 stairs in full firefighting kit out in Atlanta. Gary Vaughan's from Hampshire's service and took part.
22: Some of them were there on that day. That was quite hard and quite an honour to stand shoulder to shoulder with them. And others had dads, uncles at the Twin Towers on that day.
20: Those gathered today say they agree the events and impacts of that day cannot and will not be forgotten.
19: MPs have rejected proposals to legalise assisted dying in England and Wales. It was voted down by a majority of 16, with 286 votes against and 270 in favour. It had proposed giving adults with fewer than 6 months to live the right to apply for an assisted death, but it now won't progress through Parliament. A 42-year-old man's become the first to be arrested as part of an investigation into violent disorder in Portsmouth last weekend. Hampshire police say the man from Paulsgrove was arrested this morning on suspicion of violent disorder and assaulting a police constable. And the former boss of Southern Water has appeared in court accused of plotting to cheat environmental checks. 60-year-old Matthew Wright and six others deny manipulating test results to avoid big fines. The case will go to Crown Court in October.
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19: Expect a dry and sunny day tomorrow with highs of 22 degrees. That's the latest. I'm Greg Dean. Nation
0: Radio. Favourite day of the week here on the Tea Time Show. Somebody's life is going to properly change with £500,000 going into their bank account this very evening on Make Me a Winner.

0: Robin S and Show Me Love on Nation Radio with a record-breaking thing happening in Southampton over the weekend. It's Music in the City, bringing 400 acts, over 400 acts, almost 60 venues, which technically makes it the UK's biggest one-day music festival by the number of acts. One of them is the amazing So Sound Choir at Joseph's Church at 3 p.m. and the Wildcards are at O'Neill's at 4 p.m. The best news of all is that this is all free and it's happening in Southampton tomorrow. Make me a
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0: So this is your final chance to win, to make me a winner for this week and get that call after five tonight to win £500,000. 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

0: this is Nation Radio. Welcome to What Day, Selena Ross?
1: Oh, happy Friday. Happy Friday.
0: It's always the best day of the week, isn't it? We just look forward to the weekend stretching ahead of us like a golden tunnel of light, Selena.
1: And I like that. I like that metaphor. I'm loving that today. A golden tunnel of light lies ahead of us.
0: Don't walk into the tunnel, Selena, because you might not come back. Our age, we have to be careful with the golden tunnel, Selena.
1: Certainly do. You're right there.
0: So the question we always ask on a Friday, because we like to be predictable, is what can't you wait to do? And this weekend, Selena, I'm going to blow my own trumpet, if I may. Two date nights in a row, Selena. Got out for dinner tonight. We're going
1: down. Can I just give you a little round of applause there? Well done on that.
0: We're going to West Harting. We're going to West Sussex tonight.
1: B2146, I think you'll find, is the road there.
0: Anything we need to watch out for on the way?
1: I think you're right. Sorry. Okay. Always a travel person. You name a place, I'll give you a road number. It's all right.
0: And then comedy, Stitches Comedy Club at St John's Church in lovely Gosport tomorrow night, Selena. Two nights in a row.
1: Fabulous. You're putting me to shame. This sounds a very good weekend.
0: So, because last weekend was a moochie weekend, wasn't it? Do you remember? So
1: yes,
0: this weekend. Pulling out all the stops, making the effort, Selena. So that's my end. Really looking forward to a bit of comedy tomorrow night because Zoe Lyons is going to be there. I'm a big Zoe Lyons fan.
1: She's great. Yes, she is. Yeah, absolutely.
0: But it's at St John's Church, and I've never been to a comedy club in a church, Selena, so I don't know quite what to expect.
1: It feels awkward. It feels uncomfortable in a way, doesn't it? But I'm sure it'll work out great.
0: I shall report back on Monday. But anyway, that's my end for the old What I Can't Wait To this weekend. We'd love to know what you've got planned, what you're looking forward to. As always, join in on Facebook, Nation Radio South, or on WhatsApp, 07740 938 500.
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1: A34 closed both ways due to an accident between the Milton and Chiltern interchanges. Severe delays there. Westbound A27 slow into the lane closure at Hilsey. March Road A326 still slow both ways. Northbound from Dibden Purlew. Very congested throughout Hedge End at the moment, particularly heading out to Junction 7. Also, Main Road, Cold and Common, the roadworks there are delaying you, as are the lights on the A32 in Wickham both ways. That's on Hodes Hill.
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Rolling in the Deep from Adele, playing on Nation Radio, the South's best variety of hits. And what can't you wait to do this weekend? What are you looking forward to? Caroline's going to be taking a trip to the Isle of Wight on the hovercraft from Lee on the Solent, which is a new thing they've started doing. I've not done it yet, but it's only down the road from where I live, so I really must make the effort. Let me know how you get on, Caroline. Vanessa says, we're going to the Music in the City in Southampton as well. We were talking about this earlier on. It's a free festival, loads of different types of music all over town in loads of different places. A lot of the indie bands were playing down the city vaults last year. I like all sorts, says Vanessa, but I do have a soft spot for the ukulele jam guys because they're just so joyful and great to sing along with. Do you know what? You can't beat a bit of ukulele, can you? You can't get more English than somebody on the ukulele. Join in with the group if you'd like to. Let us know what you can't wait to do this weekend. Join in on Facebook. 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

0: And what can't you wait to do this weekend, Selena?
1: Oh, well, it's an incredibly dull weekend. I mean, there's no golden tunnels here, I'm afraid. We're tidying the garden and we're painting the gates and fence panels. I mean, it really doesn't get any more mundane, but these things have to be done. We're preparing for autumn. So that's our plans for the weekend. Certainly at the moment, whether it'll actually happen or not, we shall see.
0: It's a shame you can't get the proper creosote for the fence panels anymore, because I was always addicted to that smell, but apparently it's not particularly good for you to be addicted to it, is it? You're not supposed to sniff it, are you?
1: You're not, but the smell kind of got you through it, didn't it, to be honest? So yes, you don't even have that anymore. So we'll see. We've got a bit of ducks back to go on, so that'll keep it waterproof for a while.
0: I wonder if that was why it seemed quite enjoyable when we were doing it, because although we didn't realise, we were just getting high, just painting the fence, Selena.
1: I think that was the thing. As I say, it used to be a far more enjoyable job than it is now, and there's a reason for that, I think.
0: I think I did. While you're doing it with the ducks back then, gin and tonic in the other hand, and yes, you'll have the same effect, Selena, I reckon.
1: This is it. The neighbours are used to that by now. It's fine.
0: Join in with the group. What can't you wait to do this weekend? The old WhatsApp, 07740938500. 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
1: A34 closure both ways between the Milton and Chiltern interchanges. Severe delays throughout the area due to an accident. Looks like trapped traffic being released past the scene, certainly southbound. Thanks to Steve for the update. Problems outskirts of Winchester. There's an accident on the A272 Petersfield Road just at the junction of the A31 Alsford Road. Police are directing you around the scene there. It is causing problems. Thanks to Karen for the call. Meanwhile, March Road A326, that's been slow in both directions. Westbound queues to Hilsey, A27. And also delays at the works at Main Road, Colden Common.
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0: Taylor Swift on Nation Radio, nearly 5 o'clock. What can't you wait for this weekend? Apart from the obvious, Jess White says, I'm going to go and watch Saints versus Bristol, and I'm doing the park run before. It's a busy old weekend you've got going on there, Jess. Of course, the obvious, what we can't wait for, if you're in the draw for Make Me a Winner, your phone could ring after five, and it could be us with £500,000 for you. Fingers crossed.
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17: The top stories this hour. As the world remembers the 9/11 terror attacks today, communities and emergency services are gathering across the South Coast. Our reporter Freya Taylor's at a service in Southsea.
18: As horns sounded across this beautiful park, emergency services and members of the community gathered to pay their respects. Some firefighters have chosen to honour those in the service by climbing 110 stairs in full firefighting kit out in Atlanta. Gary Vaughan's from Hampshire's service and took part.
19: We all carry a lanyard with one of the 343 that passed away with us.
4: So that was quite emotional to be able to almost put a face and a name, like singularly, to your own personal journey up and down the stairs.
18: Councillor Darren Sanders is telling us why it's so important to remember the incidents of that day.
19: Many of the people involved in 9/11 in New York never expected to die that day, and many of them did. They put other people before themselves, and that is something that we should always remember.
18: Those gathered today say we must not forget the events and remember those who lost their lives.
17: A 42-year-old man has become the first person to be arrested in connection with anti-migration protests in Portsmouth last weekend. The man from Paulsgrove was arrested this morning on suspicion of violent disorder and assaulting a police constable. MPs have rejected draft proposals to legalise assisted dying in England and Wales. It was voted down by a majority of 16. Seven ex-Southern Water bosses, including former chief Matthew Wright, have appeared in court accused of dodging penalties by fixing water tests. All have been given unconditional bail and are due in Crown Court later this year. And Oasis have used a drone show to drop their biggest hint yet about a new tour. Fans think it's a clue to an announcement coming on Monday afternoon.
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17: Expect a dry and sunny day tomorrow with highs of 22 degrees. That's the latest. I'm Greg Dean.
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0: I can confirm lines are now closed for this week's Make Me a Winner. Somebody's phone will ring in this hour, and they will be a hard

Nation Radio. If you've got kids that have gone off to uni for the first time and they've been on the phone or WhatsApping non-stop, you're going to strike a chord with today's topical tune news story. We'll do that with Selena in a couple of moments. Also on the show today, what can't you wait to do this weekend? Obviously, we're all waiting for our phone to ring and £500,000 to come straight down it into our bank account. But apart from that, Jenny Harmsworth says, all I've got to do is get through 3 hours of work on Saturday morning and then I've got a week off of work. That is something to look forward to. This is Olivia Rodrigo's new song. Do you remember she did Driver's License? This is her new one. It's called Stupid Song. New York City.

0: It's Nation Radio, Friday's tea time show, and the topical tune, lots of youngsters off to uni for the first time, Selena. It's that time of year.
1: It is, isn't it?
0: And apparently, a lot of them still rely heavily on mum and or dad for help, reassurance, and practical support. Some of the most common student SOS messages are, how long do I cook this for? How do I use the washing machine?
1: Oh,
0: I've run out of money.
1: I think that's the most familiar one for many, to be fair.
0: Yeah, to be fair, though, because now all the kids are all AI'd up, they'll just be asking AI how long to cook stuff for, how to use the washing machine. But I don't think AI can send you emergency money just yet, though. That would be good if it could, wouldn't it?
1: It won't be long before we get robots to do everything for us, will it? So, you know, there's that to come as well.
0: You know what kind of robot I can't wait for, Selena?
1: What's that?
0: It's the washing up.
1: I'm tentative to ask. Oh, it's the washing up one. It's all right. My little heart sank then for a minute. It's all right.
0: Joining with the group. Wasn't there a TV show about that? Anyway, joining with the group. What song we should play? Let's get back to the thread for 6 o'clock tonight. I'm going to go for the topical tune of Reach Out. I'll be there.
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1: Northbound A34 still closed between Chilton and Milton interchanges. Long delays there following an accident earlier. Southbound has reopened. It's crawling southbound on the M3 from Winchester services. It's due to an accident at Junction 11 for Hockley Cross. Has been cleared there now, but traffic's still running very slowly. Thanks to Dave for the update. There was an accident to Petersfield Road, Winchester, A270. Traffic's moving better there now. Meanwhile, westbound A27 queuing into the lane closure at Hilsey. Busy too with works at Coldon Common.
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All Saints and Pure Shores on Nation Radio with George Ezra coming up in a couple of moments. And that call worth £500,000 for somebody. And as I always say, even if you're not in the draw, it's just lovely to end the week hearing somebody else's life change for the better. Because there's a lot of bad news around, not a lot of good news, but we like to change that on a Friday for one lucky person. Topical tunes on as well. This is the students who aren't quite ready to cut the apron strings because they don't know how to cook, they don't know how to use the washing machine and all that kind of stuff when they're away at uni. Excellent choices of tunes coming in. Thank you, Mark James. Never Can Say Goodbye. He says The Cure did that. Didn't Gloria Gaynor as well? Vanessa Wittrell, A Message to You, Rudy from The Specials. Caroline Murphy, We Can Work It Out from The Beatles. Hanging on the Telephone, Blondie or Sweet Child of Mine, Guns N' Roses. Help from The Beatles, says Graham Hewitt. Stacey's Mum, Fountains of Wayne, says Seb Salt. Keith Beard going for What About Without You by Mariah Carey. Keith in Totten, but currently in a sunny Menorca today. Now you're just making us jealous, Keith. Join in on Facebook, Nation Radio South. We'll play the best one just after six tonight for the topical tune.

0: It's Nation Radio. Topical tune today. I can't help laughing because we were talking about robots earlier and everybody's thinking the same thing. Everybody's thinking the same thing.
1: We've all been Googling it for the last 20 minutes or so.
0: Oh, my God, yes. So, apparently, all the young people heading off to uni are still stuck for help. They can't do things. They don't know how long to boil an egg for. They don't know how to use the washing machine. Mum and Dad coming to the rescue, mostly with money, though. So I went with Four Tops. Reach out. I'll be there for the topical tune. Selena, what are you going for, please?
1: Well, I wondered a bit, does your mother know from ABBA?
0: Mum always knows. She knows everything, doesn't she? Always.
1: Always did, yes.
0: Always rely on Mum. It's always good to know who answers the call, isn't it? When they make the call to home, is it to Mum or is it to Dad? I think it depends what it is.
1: Yeah. Absolutely right, yes.
0: If you want to join in, topical tune, play the best one just after six. WhatsApp 07740 938 500. 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
13: 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I noticed instant increase in web inquiries on valuation requests and more people phoning up to find out when our next auctions are, and also the traffic going through the website. So if you've done the same, your businesses will go from strength to strength without a shadow of a doubt.
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20: A34 still closed northbound, Chiltern to the Milton interchanges following an accident. Southbound's open. M3 is running slowly southbound, heading towards Junction 11 following an accident earlier. Westbound A27 slow into the Hillsea Lane closure. And the works on the A32 at Hodes Hill, Wickham, they're still causing queues, as are the lights on Main Road, Coldon Common, particularly southbound.
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0: Lighting Sea, it's on Nation Radio. Do not go anywhere. We're about to make that £500,000 call. Thank you as well for the topical tune suggestions, including the Rembrandts, I'll Be There For You, or Call Me from Blondie, from Lee, Lisa Ann, Never Gonna Give You Up, Rick Astley, or Big Me, Foo Fighters, Fix You, Coldplay, says Christine Miles, Colin Martin, also going with Fix You from Coldplay, or Our House from Madness, or All By Myself. He says, I can't remember who it was by though. Eric Carmen. Right then, shall we do this? Make me a
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2: I'm about to make today's huge Make Me a Winner call. 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
3: Hello?
2: Hello, who's that? Hello?
3: Jackie?
2: Jackie?
3: Yeah?
2: Hi, Jackie, it's Kate Thornton.
3: No way.
2: Yes, Jackie, guess what?
3: Yeah?
2: Yeah, you know how much it is this week?
3: My mind's just gone blank, I can't even remember.
2: Jackie, you've just won £500,000, congratulations.
3: Oh my God!
2: Oh my God! You're a half a millionaire!
3: Oh my God, I've just won £500,000!
2: Yeah!
3: Oh my God!
2: Who's that?
3: Oh, it's my daughter, Harriet.
2: Harriet, your mum is... Well, your mum's mega wealthy.
3: Oh my God!
2: Yeah?
3: It was just over a house on the market because we couldn't afford it.
2: Well, you can take that for sale down right away, can't you?
3: I can't believe it. Oh, my God.
2: Oh, Jackie, I wanted to give you a massive hug.
3: I want a massive hug.
2: Oh, sounds like things have been a bit tough of late.
3: Yes, they have.
2: Okay, tell me about yourself. Where are you?
3: I'm a single mom. I've got a 14-year-old daughter. And a dog called Molly.
2: Wow.
3: So it's just the two of us.
2: So, Jackie, you thought you were going to have to sell your house?
3: I put my house on the market last Friday because it was just getting a little bit too much. It was a big decision to make and one I didn't want to make. But you do what's best for you and your daughter at the right time. We took the decision to put it on and to get something smaller.
2: And have you found anywhere?
3: No.
2: Good. Because guess what? You don't
3: have
2: to.
3: Now.
2: Yeah. When you say keep the house, are you in a position to pay your house off now to give you that level
3: absolutely,
2: of security?
3: Absolutely.
2: No way. Yes. So you're going to clear your mortgage?
3: Yeah. Clear everything, yes. And there would still be some left, a lot left.
2: Wow.
3: And honestly, you've no idea how life-changing this is.
2: You're doing the job of two, and there is a huge amount of responsibility in a world that is designed for two incomes, you know?
3: Yes, there isn't. There's so much reward in it as well. But yeah, there is hard times, and you have to make decisions for both parents. But it's a job I would never change.
2: Oh,
3: and it's
2: same.
3: The best thing that ever happened to me.
2: All those zeros.
3: Oh my God, I've never had anything like that ever. Never won anything.
2: Never.
3: I am just beside myself.
2: So Jackie's taking her house off the market and paying off her mortgage. Will that be you next week? Congratulations to her. Keep listening to find out how you can win a life-changing £555,000 next Friday. Make me a winner!
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0: From Texas, Ella Langley on Nation Radio. What can't you wait for this weekend? Well, Lisa in Gosport says, I'm going to be taking my daughter out on her 18th birthday today for her first legal drink. Then we're going to go to TGI Fridays for a nice meal. Lisa in Gosport, I love that. It's always a sort of massive occasion, isn't it? For the first, I mean, don't pretend she hasn't had any alcohol up until now, but it's nice to make it official, isn't it? So enjoy that at TGI's. Coming up next, it's going to be today's topical tune. I wonder which one it'll be.
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6: The top stories this hour. Victims in the 9/11 terror attacks are being remembered today across the South Coast on its 25th anniversary. Our reporter Freya Taylor's out of service in Southsea.
7: As the world remembers the 9/11 terror attacks, the Portsmouth community and emergency services have gathered here in Southsea. Councillor Darren Sanders is telling us why it's so important.
8: We need to say to everyone that we stand together. We need to say that we believe in hope over division. We believe in peace over war, and that we will not give in to terrorism.
7: Some firefighters have chosen to honour those in the service by climbing 110 stairs in full firefighting kit out in Atlanta. Gary Vaughan's from Hampshire's service and took part.
9: Some of them were there on that day. That was quite hard and quite an honour to stand shoulder to shoulder with them. And others had dads, uncles at the Twin Towers on that day.
7: Those gathered today say they agree the events and impacts of that day cannot and will not be forgotten.
6: Police say anyone wearing face coverings at planned anti-migrant demonstrations in Portsmouth this weekend could face arrest. Officers in Hampshire say they'll use powers to allow peaceful protest and prevent violence. A 42-year-old man was arrested earlier on suspicion of violent disorder in the city on Sunday. MPs have blocked an attempt to legalise assisted dying in England and Wales despite supporting near-identical proposals last year. The bill now won't progress through Parliament. The former boss of Southern Waters appeared in court accused of plotting to cheat environmental checks. 60-year-old Matthew Wright and six others deny manipulating test results to avoid big fines. The case will go to Crown Court in October. And a Hawaii Five-O movie is in the works at Paramount Pictures. You're up to date.
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6: Expect a dry and sunny day tomorrow with highs of 22 degrees. That's the latest. I'm Greg Dean.
10: 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Thank you very much. Top of the tune today for the students who have left home for the first time. 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We're going with Graham's, who was the first one to suggest this. Help.

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And what can't you wait to do this weekend? Well, Selena mentioned that she's painting her fence panels. And Geordie Kirkcaldy is doing exactly the same thing. He says, cracking on tomorrow with the treatment. And he sent me a photo of the fence that he's doing, the timber. Brilliant stuff. Vince in Fareham says, Andy, I'll tell you what I can't wait to do. I can't wait to meet 33 of my family at a pub in Gosport tomorrow. Vince says, it might get a bit messy. Make me a winner with Nation Player. 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
5: Up my end tonight, Selena. Friday night treat. Black bean and quinoa tacos.
6: Oh, very nice too. Well, up mine this evening. It has to be done. It's fish and chip Friday.
5: Love fish and chips. Curry sauce or the other one, the boss name, the tartar.
6: No curry sauce, I'm afraid. No, it will be definitely tartar tonight.
5: Tartar. Mushy peas?
6: Tartar. As a mushy peas, yes. Yeah. Mushed up peas, always. Yes, very nice.
5: Good stuff. It's always, I never quite know what the difference is, mushy peas, between the ones you get from the chippy and the ones that you make yourself when you mash your peas up with a fork. Because they're totally different in taste, aren't they? Totally different.
6: 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Yeah, I don't like to know perhaps what's
5: probably
6: in the
5: best not
6: mushy
5: to know.
6: Peas. Yeah.
5: Yeah,
6: they taste nice. That's all we need to know.
5: Very wise words from Selena tonight. That's up our end. What's up your end? Three bits of info we need. Who you are, where you are, what's for tea?
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9: Northbound A34, it's still closed following an accident between the Chiltern and Milton interchanges. Been a few problems on the M3 around Winchester between 9 and 11. It is still slow southbound on that stretch, though I think all the incidents have now been cleared. Thanks to Dave for the update. Still busy westbound A27 to the Hilsey Lane closure and the southbound M271 to Redbridge.
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0: Mika, Grace Kelly playing on Nation Radio. Now, if you remember the Thompson twins, one of the twins is going to be in Bournemouth tomorrow. Thompson twins, Tom Bailey, coming to the Pavilion, the founding member and creative force behind the Thompson twins. I think he's going to be doing the classic hits like Hold Me Now and Doctor Doctor, and all performed with a full band. If you want to catch that, Bournemouth Pavilion tomorrow night.
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0: 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Let's go to Southampton. Who we got here?
1: It's Tracy in my kitchen. Happy Friday evening.
0: Go on then, Tracy, what you got going on?
1: I'm cooking fish and chips.
0: I thought you would be.
1: Bon appetit and have a lovely weekend.
0: You too, Tracy. Let us know what you've got going on up your end as well, wherever you are. Three things we need to know: who you are, where you are, what's for tea. 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
4: Outside, gloomy skies, a persistent drizzle, and a chilly wind blowing from the west, north, east, and south.
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15: Northbound A34 stays closed, Chiltern to the Milton interchange following an accident earlier. M3 southbound 9 through 11 is still quite busy. Meanwhile, we've got queues into Winchester on the Stockbridge Road. The M271, just a short delay southbound to Redbridge. A27, busy but moving well, westbound into the Hilsey Lane closure.
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1: It's Nation Radio with the world famous What's for Tea. Up the Botley End for Caroline tonight. Breaded chicken wraps this evening. And Janet's on the Isle of Wight. Says she's got lamb kofta and a glass or two of wine. Well, it is a Friday, Janet. I call you.

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24: The top stories this hour. As the world remembers the 9/11 terror attacks today, communities and emergency services have gathered across the south coast. Our reporter Freya Taylor's been at a service in Southsea.
25: As horns sounded across this beautiful park, emergency services and members of the community gathered to pay their respects. Some firefighters have chosen to honour those in the service by climbing 110 stairs in full firefighting kit out in Atlanta. Gary Vaughan's from Hampshire's service and took part.
26: We all carry a lanyard with one of the 343 that passed away with us. So that was quite emotional to be able to almost put a face and a name, like singularly, to your own personal journey up and down the stairs.
25: Councillor Darren Sanders is telling us why it's so important to remember the incidents of that day.
27: Many of the people involved in 9/11 in New York never expected to die that day, and many of them did. They put other people before themselves. and that is something that we should always remember.
25: Those gathered today say we must not forget the events and remember those who lost their lives.
24: Elsewhere, people planning to attend anti-migrant demonstrations in Portsmouth this weekend are being told anyone wearing face coverings could be arrested. Hampshire police say they'll use powers to allow peaceful protest and prevent violence. It comes as a 42-year-old man has become the first to be arrested and charged as part of an investigation into violent disorder in Portsmouth last weekend. Del Leon Somerville of Paulsgrove has been charged with violent disorder and assaulting a police officer. MPs have rejected draft proposals to legalise assisted dying in England and Wales. It was voted down by a majority of 16. And seven ex-Southern Water bosses, including the former chief, have appeared in court accused of dodging penalties by fixing water tests. All have been given unconditional bail and are due in Crown Court later this year.
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24: Expect a dry and sunny day tomorrow with highs of 22 degrees. That's the latest. I'm Greg Dean.
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0: 60 minutes of songs to sing along to. We've got one from Roachford, which was in an Alan Partridge movie, coming up in a couple of seconds. If you remember that, after this from Santana. Hey.

Altrinata on Nation Radio, and Roachford's Cuddly Toy just before that, giving him number 4 in 1989 and used in the opening sequence of Alan Partridge's Alpha Papa movie from 2013. I've completely forgotten about that.

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0: Jennifer Lopez, Little Jenny from the Block, and Ain't It Funny on Nation Radio in the happy hour. Katy Perry and Luther Vandross on the way in a couple of moments. Southampton turning up the volume this Saturday. Music in the City brings over 400 acts, almost 60 venues, making it the UK's biggest one-day music festival by number of acts. Who'd have thought? And you can catch the amazing So Sound Choir at St Joseph Church at 3 p.m. and the Wild Cards at O'Neill's at 4 p.m. and it's free, which is always good.
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0: 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Thank you for your company today on the Tea Time Show. 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
0: Evening, I'm David Francis, in for Stuart. So this is part one of The House Party on the air till 11 o'clock tonight with some great songs just to put you in a great mood for the weekend. Rosie Gaines and Whitney Houston coming soon, and we'll start with this absolute anthem from DeLacy and Nation.

Nation Radio with the best variety of hits. Hope your week's been okay. I'm David Francis, in for Stewart, Rosie Gaines, and Whitney on the house party with Anne Lee and Flo Rida.

0: Manly two times at Nation Radio on the house party. It's going to be cloudy overnight tonight, but staying dry. 11 or 12 the overnight low, so a little cooler than it was last night. Tomorrow's going to be nice, actually. A nice good day. Sunny and warm, back up to 21 or 22 degrees. Casey and the Sunshine Band and Sonic next on the house party.
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It's such a great song. The original from summer 1995. I love you, baby. Sonique as well, and It Feels So Good on the House Party from Nation Radio. I'm David Francis, in for Stuart. Neil Greenslade does this tomorrow night, and there's more great songs like this on the free Nation Player. 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

0: Delirium, Silence, and Calvin Harris on the house party from Nation. 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

0: 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Cold Cut as well with Lisa Stansfield. I bought that when it came out. People Hold on the House Party from Nation. It's nearly nine. 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

More like this on our sister station, Nation 90s. Songs like this on my Forgotten 90s show this weekend. Sunday night from 6. Utah Saints, What Can You Do For Me? And Rufus and Chaka Khan as well. Ain't Nobody. It's 8:10. This is Nation. It's the House Party with Tones and I.

0: such a great song. Maloko, sing it back. Tones and I as well. Dance Monkey on the House Party from Nation Radio. Right, let's talk money. 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

0: this weekend. And Nation, it's our Colours weekend, starting tomorrow morning from 10 o'clock. Great songs from bands either with colours in their name or songs with colours in their title. So I imagine True Colours will be in there by Cyndi Lauper. Maybe Five Colours in Her Hair by McFly. Obviously Blue and Green Day. Well, you get the idea. Orange Crush by R.E.M. perhaps. That's a shout. Tomorrow we'll start at 10 o'clock just after the breakfast show. Robert Miles, Maria Naylor, One and One and Space Cowboy as well on the house party with the Sugar Hill Gang and Second City before 10. Nation
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1: Hi, my name's Christina. 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

0: Joel Corry, MNEK, Head and Heart on the House Party from Nation Radio with the best variety of hits. 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

From 99, Shaft, Mucho Mambo, and Jocelyn Brown as well. Somebody Else's Guy. 10 past 10. Thanks for picking us out tonight. The house party is until 11, and it continues non-stop over on Nation Dance on the Nation Player all night long. Here comes Sharam. Nation Radio.

0: They later became the Doves in Another Life, Sub Sub, Melanie Williams, Ain't No Love, Ain't No Use, and Sharam, Party All The Time, and Nation. 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
19: 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I'm a medic.

and it's a really dark story. Have you seen it yet? It's brilliant. Maybe worth watching that over the weekend. Run DMC, Jason Nevins is like that. Black Eyed Peas as well. I Got a Feeling. Thanks for picking out Nation tonight. I'm David Francis. Now, we play songs like this over on Nation 80s on my Forgotten 80s show. Songs you just don't hear on the radio anymore. Like

0: We do this show every Friday and Saturday night. Neil Greenslade tomorrow back on the air from 6 o'clock with 5 hours of amazing anthems like this just to keep the mood going for the weekend. And also, over on the Free Nation Player, there's Nation Dance. Songs like this all day and all night. The party just keeps going tonight after 11 o'clock. Alice DJ and Planet Funk. It's 10:45 and this is David Francis with New Shoes next.
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0: Beyonce and Shakira, Beautiful Liar from Nation Radio. Thanks for listening tonight. I'm back for breakfast tomorrow morning when you wake up, and the best variety of hits continue after 11 o'clock. Nation
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0: Thank you, David Francis. Right, into the weekend, it's Neil Greenshead here, 11 o'clock, playing the best variety hits for the South. So some Bryan Adams, and let's start with Erasure.

Nation Radio across the South, ABBA SOS, been 3 times Sea Voyage. That's how much I loved it. It's so good. If you've not seen it yet, try and get yourself some tickets before Christmas. It's brilliant. Right, Somber, still a good song. Homewrecker on Nation Radio, and I'll follow up with some U2, one of their biggest songs on Nation.

0: Last bit of Friday night, almost the weekend. That feels good. Loads of reasons to stay with Nation Radio across the South. Sunday is definitely my favourite of the weekend. They beat Surrender. Steve Power back here on Sunday night. He's got a feast of great songs. That's at 7 o'clock, just after Fox's Nation Network chart. Kelly Clarkson for Friday night on Nation Radio for the South is next.
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0: Anastasia. I'm Out of Love on Nation Radio, the South's best variety of hits. Katie is new to listening. She found us by accident by a friend saying how good Nation Radio is and loves Steve and Selena at breakfast. Welcome along. You live on the Isle of Wight. Thank you for choosing Nation. It's Chainsmokers and classic Diana Ross. I'm coming out. We'll play that in a moment on Nation.
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0: Nation Radio. Well, officially the weekend now, midnight. This is Neil Greensay through the night, playing some great songs like Kajagoogoo Too Shy off the 80s and Cardigans, His Love Falls.

and Blues Real Gone Kid. Best variety hits across the South. It's Nation Radio. Famous for the Golden Hour. And there's another one, Monday with Mark Collins. I've had a sneaky peek. It's a good one. That's back on Monday. As for the start of the weekend, let's continue. Classic, John Paul Young on Nation. Love is in the air.

0: 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It's over 18s only. Enter at nationplayer.com where you'll find phone entry details and all the rules for this network competition. Lines close 5 o'clock Friday the 18th of September. If it's you that we call, just answer your phone and you'll instantly win £555,000. Pay straight into your account after the call. It's a guaranteed winner, so someone will win the lot. For your chance to win £555,000 next Friday, text play to 65115. 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
3: 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And what goes in a hospital bag anyway? Also, when should I start thinking about weaning? 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And is it normal that I'm already thinking about childcare? 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

0: Cat's Eye, Animal. That is new to Nation Radio. This is Neil Greensay, Through the Night Across the South. And I'm ready for the weekend. What about you? I mean, this week is going by fast, and so is September as well. We're on the 12th already. So more of the best variety hits on the way at 1 a.m. If you're doing the night shift, stay with us. It's Nation.
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0: Welcome to the night shift. Maybe you're up late, maybe you're a taxi driver, maybe you're just staying up late at home on the smart speaker. 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